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2: 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And since this is our last day together, I want to hold you just one more time. When you turn and walk away, don't look back. 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